0: We still play all your favorite country songs.
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0: Country music's got you covered. Your home in the country, KAAN, Bethany.

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And every smoke detector in the house was going off. And she was just about to cry until I took her in my arms. And I tried not to let her see.

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I ain't crawling in your bed. I don't wanna be the only thing running through your head.

Life happens. Country music makes it better. So what are you waiting for? Turn it up. 95.5 Regional Radio, KAAN.

Sleepless in a Hotel Room. He is Luke Holmes. I am Chris Matthews. Happy end of Thursday. Congratulations. Just making it this far is a massive accomplishment. We're going to do a little bit of collab action, okay? Luke

0: just how long a country mile actually is? Well, we don't know either, but maybe this song will help clear things up.
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95.5 Regional Radio Can and Tucker Wetmore, 3-2-1. Steve Harmon coming up, a Flashback Friday. How do you get Luke Bryan on one of your own songs?

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Standing there in your rear view, getting soaked to the bone.

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I'll tell you why I'm asking you. Just a couple.

0: 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Are you sure that's the only reason? According to these guys, if you will sleep at least 7 hours per night as often as you can, your stress should go down. They don't have any suggestions on how you're supposed to still get everything done. 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

wondered just how long a country mile actually is? 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